Yeah, John Fogarty, Creedence Clearwater, Green River. Time is 2:20. I think I've told you before, I do the Friday night raffle at the Lease Club with my good friend Libby Ellicott. She's a great lady. This song's for her, the Georgia Satellites. And Libby, keep your hands to yourself.

got your granny chomp, chomp, chomp. Everybody said it was a shame, 'cause her mama was working on changing. A Richard spiteful, straight razor-toting woman. Lord, I must pick my mess up.

We all plan for the future, for the expected and the unexpected. A Crichton's pre-planned funeral plan can help ensure you relieve family and loved ones of responsibility of having to plan and finance arrangements at a time when their grief will be burden enough. By pre-planning a funeral with Crichton's, you choose the type and style of service that you want. There are many decisions to make and should reflect your preferences, including special requests. So it makes good sense to make

So today is tomorrow. Winters are summers.

sing that nobody can.

Sonny's playing eight ball at the joint where Sherry works. Some drunken out-of-towner put his hand up Sherry's skirt. Sonny took his boom cue, laid the drunk out on the floor, stuffed a dollar in her tip jar, walked out of the door. She's running right behind him, reaching for his hand. The road goes on for